0: Probably my first one that stands out is there's this auditorium in Nashville, Tennessee called the Ryman Auditorium. And it was the comedy festival they were doing there, the Nashville Comedy Festival. And I got to perform on that stage featuring for Patton Oswalt.
1: Oh, snap.
0: Yeah.
1: Okay. Okay. No, that's cool. That's really cool.
0: That was a good one. Mm. Some of my favorite shows are opening for Patton. I used to open up for him for a while and to reach back out to him.
1: No, that is awesome. All right. So being a comedian, I'm very curious. How do you deal with hecklers?
0: I eviscerate them.
1: Yeah. Do you have a particular instance that you remember being victorious over a heckler or a group of
0: all
1: hecklers?
0: Of them? I don't like hecklers. Hecklers are destroyed. I have the microphone, and in most cases, I am standing up over you. I win. Even if I don't win, if I'm performing in a respectable enough place, security is going to throw you out anyway. I do not like hecklers. That's not a blanket statement, because as a comedian, you understand the difference between a heckler, somebody who doesn't know any better, somebody who thinks they're helping, somebody who literally might actually be helping. So, you know, if it's the malicious heckler, then I'm shutting it down immediately. And usually I'm polite about it the first couple of times. I'm gonna bat them away. Okay. But then if I'm feeling generous, I'll give them a warning. We have an old warning down here in the South, and we tell them, we say, look, you can see the show or you can be the show.
1: Right. Right. See the
0: and
1: show.
0: So or that be the usually show. Calms them down. Let me see. Okay. So here's an instance that I started to get a heckler. I was at some random open mic, and I was talking about white girls having big booties. And apparently this struck a nerve with some random lady, because she got up and started crying, and I was like, what's the problem? I'm black. I like big booties. And so some dude that was like caping for her decides to start heckling me during the rest of my set. And it's one of the first times I almost got into a fight with somebody. I was like, dude, we can just walk outside. Let's go. We can just go.
1: Oh, man. Oh, man. No, I usually offer them a spot on. No, you know, it depends on the situation. But usually when I say, oh, yeah, come on here, tell some jokes, they just, that's it. Dissipates.
0: I'm not giving you the opportunity, because you think it's about you, and I'm going to try my best to alienate you from everyone else in this room and make them hate you as much as I do in this moment.
1: Ooh, all right. We got some tips and tricks there.
0: I do not like hecklers. I don't like them.
1: No, I feel you. I
0: drunk white lady, especially. Drunk white lady hecklers, they are the worst.
1: Yeah. All right, so the top three worst hecklers.
0: Drunk white ladies, and bridal parties.
1: Ooh, bridal parties are awful.
2: That's like a four tiers. Yeah, that's four tiers of drunk white ladies usually. Yeah.
1: Yeah. Ugh. Ugh. Ugh. No, you're right.
0: Because they're drunk and they feed on each other when they're in packs.
3: Like, I don't think you're not funny. And I should be our stage. You're
1: Margarita.
4: She's getting married tomorrow. She's getting married tomorrow.
3: Tell a knock-knock joke. Where's Matt Rife? I thought Matt Rife was going to be here.
4: She's getting married tomorrow.
3: Tomorrow.
4: Married.
0: Yeah, bridal parties, divorce parties, all of that stuff.
1: all the parties. That's funny. That's very funny. All right. So I'm 3, almost 4 years into the game, and I feel I'm doing all right, you know. But would you happen to have any tips or tricks for people that are like new, or even a little seasoned, that would help them on stage,

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2: Well, I am back again. This is a really treat for me. This is the Jazz Jive Show. I am sitting in for Stephen Marsh, so I did not think I would be doing this for a second time. But I am sitting in for Stephen Marsh, and I am delighted because last week I had a blast, and here I go again. This is, let's call this part two of Jazz Jive. Again, my name is Michael Graham. I am sitting in for Stephen Marsh. I'm going to try to stick with the regular format. Stephen always starts out by talking about President Donald Trump. I do not on my show, but I'll just start out by saying, since he likes to do that, by saying he's a bad president, I didn't vote for him, and et cetera, et cetera, et cetera. So anyway, let's start out with the music. And we're going to start out with Ella Fitzgerald, this composition called How High the Moon. It was recorded in 1960 live in Berlin. How High the Moon, Ella Fitzgerald.